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If you were a child in the 80s or 90s who spent any time with their grandparents, you're familiar with Fresca, the old person soda is what they call it. 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

98.5 The River, boxer and attention seeker Jake Paul has bet some money on Team USA winning the World Cup, which is a long shot. The odds are at plus 56.36 when he placed his bet. He risked, let's see, $32,000 on the bet. If he wins, he'll win over 1 in 3.

cameraman that we could have some. And he's up there. What's that? Hawaiian noises. He's

Yeah.